0: But Danish bacon has other points. For instance, joints, forehock, streaky, slipper and gammon, one feels, make easy and tasty weekday meals. But remember, ladies,
1: it must be Danish.
0: It must be Danish.
2: Girls are all the same in the evening. Teasing, imploring, soothing, ignoring, causing a poor man to brood. Then oh so sweetly, discreetly, completely, saving the occasion with interesting food.
3: It must be Danish.
0: And for butter and cheese, it's so easy to please. Samso, Havarti, and Blue. With Lurpak for butter, it's utterly utter. So ladies, please.
1: It must be Danish.
0: Yes, it must be Danish.
1: Then people have fun while they're eating. Breakfast or lunching, picnic or munching.
2: What puts them into such

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You were only waiting for this moment to arise. You were only waiting for this

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Wee Willie Winkie with a candlestick, still writing songs in a wee wee house on Charlotte Street. I take a walking stick from my hotel. The ghost of Dirty Dick is still in search of Little Nell. That's what it is.

0: ladies, I'm Ma Baker. Put your hands in the air. Give me all your money.
1: This is the story of Ma Baker.